I don't want to set the world on fire, honey. I love you too much. 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You see, way down inside of me, darling, I have only one desire, and that one desire is you. And I know nobody else ain't gonna do it.

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If you go away, if you go away, if you go away. But

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Who cares what banks fell in Yonkers? Long as you've got a kiss that conquers, why should I care? Life is one long jubilee.

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I've lived a life that's full. I've traveled each and every highway and more.

0: Bluesin' is all cause of you. Got a bluesin' is all cause of you.
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burning light will warm a winter's night. That's all, that's all. There are those, I am sure, who have told you they would give you the world for a toy. All I have are these arms to enfold you and a love

My voice happens to sneak through your transistor radio. Oh, oh, oh. I'm just a sick

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0: 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How are they working out for you? You got yourself bankers, lawyers, politicians, too. They know how to party, that much is true. Nothing but smoke and ashes when those boys are through. With friends like that, what could possibly go wrong? Brand new music, same old song. Brand new music, same old, it's brand new music.
1: 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Have I-

0: What you doing, Hutton?
1: Doodling. 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
0: Can I doodle? I can't get it out of my noodle.
1: How come?
0: 'Cause I love you, a bushel and a peck. A bushel and a peck and a hug around the neck.
1: Ouch!
0: Hug around the neck and a barrel and a heap. 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
1: About me?

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0: 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You're saying that I'm wrong.
1: You said I had to think about Kylie when I was doing this, and I was.
0: You obviously weren't thinking about Kylie, were you? You're thinking about June Whitfield.
1: I can't hear you.
0: Yeah, well, you're thinking about June Whitfield. That's who you were thinking about.
1: I have to think about somebody. You told me Kylie.
0: Well, listen, you just came in wrong, and then it got progressively worse from there.
1: What?
0: You started wrong, then it just went worse.
1: I can't hear you. Cut it out.
0: It went bad, bad, bad, bad, right towards the end.
1: Who said bad? When you sang?
0: No, when you sang.
1: No.
0: Yes, you can hear me. Don't. Look, you started this on your last album. I don't want anything to do with it. I'm going goodbye.
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0: in a good way.
1: And I'd love to rock. How about you?
0: And baby, you got what it takes.
1: Ain't that so? You dig the rock?
0: I say,
1: cool.
0: Stay out of my spot.
1: Oh, yeah. Oh, yeah. Yeah, I like your spot, though, you know.
0: All right.
1: All right.
0: You got it, man.

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2: I just got an invitation through the mail. Your presence requested this evening's formal top hats, white tie and tails. 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
1: I took Felicia to Las Vegas, here's my story. 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But when I said I'd like to kiss you, Felicia, no capricia. 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